0: can't stop the spirits when they need you. This life is more than just a read-through.
1: Desde 2012, siendo parte del Zeitgeist. Vortrix.

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I think y'all can do a little bit better than that.

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Suppose you better change the channel. 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